0: Watch Commander 3.
1: Watch Commander 3.
0: 10-8, good morning. I was looking over that 411. Let's have a Lincoln unit start to that. I don't want her to drive away or get any more lost.
1: Four, good morning. Any Lincoln units available for this 411 and the 342?
2: Lincoln 342.
1: It's going to be Santa Fe and 99th Avenue west of, they'll be in a red Lexus.
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0: 225. 165-1 listening. Area Street closed. Rising up, the husband has dementia and has hit her twice. He has not been diagnosed, and he does not know who she is. She's going to be outside waiting in the shade. She refused medical. Louis Pierre, 12/24/48, white male, 5'5", 175 pounds, wearing glasses and orange shirt, navy blue or black shorts. There are firearms in the resident, but secured and hidden. No dog. Says if he leaves, it'll be in a blue Tesla. He has once before got all the way to Mexico.
1: Is the husband still there at the home?
0: He's inside, she's outside.
1: 225-10-4.

342. 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

0: Lincoln 221.
1: Lincoln 221.
0: Good morning, man. Can I have the 415 on South 29th Ave?
1: 10-4, good morning. It looks like it's contact by 21 to the complainant.
2: Twenty-two.

0: 222.
1: Good morning, ma'am. I'll take the 415 off of 66, please.
0: Good morning, 6601 South 66th Avenue. That was going to be contact in person too as well, but...

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1: Lincoln 342.
0: Can you add me to Lincoln 341 traffic, please?
1: Over.
2: Lincoln 53, Lincoln 49, 29.
1: Should
2: be last name of Paul Ida Robert Ocean. First name of Lincoln Ocean Union Ida Sam. Date of birth is 12/24/1948.
1: Senator 27, we are.

Mercy traffic will be for the West Side District 3344 for a silent panic 22612 North 126th Lane, 22612 North 126th. They're responding, remain on $300, clear 1737.

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1: Cessna 3, standby. 340 or 350, copy no response for the hot tail.
2: Beacon 371.
0: Add me to the hot tail.
1: Thank you. 22612 North 126th Lane for the Walsham residence. It's a silent panic on the keypad. Per the alarm company, they ask for us to go first and then they will notify. 340.
3: Clear me now.
1: I had nobody going to the silent panic, but 371 came up for it. Thank you. 223, go ahead. Is it for Arlene?
0: Not for Lewis.
1: He's already attached to a negative 27 miles.
0: No, thank you.

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1: Yeah, I'm at 222 traffic, please.
0: And 223, Roman Truck Fire 17.
2: 10-4, thank you.

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1: 342.
0: Can you show me 17 to an address to check and see if the vehicle's there from the 961 Henry?
1: Go ahead.
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0: Can you show myself and Lincoln 342 in route to 14114 North Palm Street to try to make contact with the alleged suspect?
1: Okay.
2: Lincoln 371, both units are 23. World's eyes.
1: Confirmation is 1746.

0: Can you send me that Arvel and IV, please, engineer 371?
1: Well, 14,408, Robertson Drive, for the Rogers residence, activation of the kitchen motion sensor.

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1: Morning, baby. 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
1: Correct.
0: 12235 West Thunderbird Road.

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0: Lincoln 232, man, I spoke with the homeowner by 21. He advised that he hasn't noticed anything abnormal. No vehicles or individuals seen since 1745. 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I copy that.

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0: 1-600-1608 West Deanne Drive. 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Nathaniel Wallace, 17-02, diagnosed with schizophrenia.
1: Can you hear me?
0: Four.
1: 331, Tommy, you can hear me now as well.
0: 7-4. Two twenty or two thirty two, noise of traffic holding. 222, Audible Metro 21, 33, 239 Victor on a 670 and a 225, thank you.
1: 10-4.
0: Thank you.
1: Break me from my caller and send me the audible, please.
0: Two twenty-two, 3259 Baseline Road for Kinder Academy. Activations of back level rooms.

0: 232-1 to the 4 X-ray. 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Everything's good for you.
1: Did you copy?
2: Lincoln 232, I copy, man.
0: Good day, 3 man. Always on the watch.
1: Yeah.

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1: Can you push my MC number?
0: 2607-9235.
1: Lincoln 2412, do the last four again.
0: 9235.
1: Go for it, thank you.
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0: 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Thank you.

0: Mute fan, 65.
1: 65.
0: They're on West Marta Avenue. We can also add 63.
1: Time for 13645 West Marlette. So the 13-year-old that called and said that the uncle was stabbed with a bottle of glass. I already did call the hospital. He's going to be at St. Joe's. Some trouble getting information to begin with.

0: 17 to Angels.
1: 10-4. And then it looks like we had another caller, Jose. He says he wants contact at the Marguerite residence. It happened between the brother and two other people.

And took it doing 55. It looks like there's a why the argument started, but he took a blade or something sharp and stabbed him in the mouth as well as the back of the neck. So it doesn't know the name to them, but they were renting the residence. And they had left in a Greyhound to pilot.

0: 225,
1: my apologies. 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
0: Don't worry.

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Late 3 on that 4:15.

0: 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All the doors are secure.
1: Uh-oh.

0: Again, 233 North, 1060.
1: Negative, we don't have info tonight, but you can go to the terminal.
0: 10-4. It's going to be, I believe, out of Arizona. Last name, Lincoln Ocean Paul Edward Zero. First name, John Ida Mary Young. Date of birth, 11-06-1984.

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1: 324, actually, my current call and I'll open up a 267 at Fulham Highway and Wintersburg Road.
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0: 221.
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0: I have 222 and 223. Take that 239 Victor on Glendale.
1: 222,
2: could you
1: copy?
2: 222, copy.
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22-223-13621 West Glendale Avenue, apartment 1012. Jillian abandoned 911, sitting on the board holding over the keys. She has a cut on her finger from the boyfriend taking the keys from her, but is refusing EMS. Boyfriend's an Angel Valdez, 915-02, Hispanic male, 5'9" or 5'10", wearing a shirt and shorts. Has been drinking. They are separated. Outside by the vehicle,

0: 347
1: Adam at 41B. 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
0: Contact?

0: Lincoln 341.
1: Lincoln 341.
0: I get the 411 and the 45 beat by 21.
1: 10-4, thank you.

0: Lincoln 221.
1: 221, your volume is really low, but go ahead.
0: Can you look up furnace history?
1: Go ahead.
0: Actually, for the premise history for this residence.
1: Yeah, stand by.

0: Megan 342. Oh. Can I have myself and 43 to the 509, please?
1: Alphone Drive, contact in person to Steve.

0: recording.
1: 383.
0: And we still have that 918 call holding. Can you add a note, a CAD note in there that it's still being held due to staffing levels?

0: Another party in this cold. He's going to be at an address on 130th Avenue in Goodyear.
1: Back 10-4.

0: Are there any more engine parties?
1: He says he has lacerations on his elbows and his knees and his ribs hurt because he is being kicked. He claims that Sergio and Frankie jumped him, essentially. He didn't mention anything about a stabbing, though.
0: Did you buy samples?
2: J22, 723 with Lincoln Scissor.
1: 10-4, just advice.

0: West Manitree.
1: Can I make sure you copy that fire up on Seven Springs in District 4?
0: Just have fire monitoring. Do they have estimated size of fire?
1: Not advised.
0: No.
2: Is Tyler attached?
1: She is. I just wasn't able to find the mail.
0: Thank you.

Last name Calvez, George Adam Lincoln, Victor Edward Zebra, first name Angel, Connor Stoney, date of birth 09/15/2003.

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0: Are they working that 9-4 traffic on east Storm Lakes?
1: On east.
0: Is that problem at 1050 east?

0: Meeting. Did you agree?
1: Correction, supervisor. Can you show me 23 at Bravo Scottsdale?
2: Supervisor, copy.

0: Lincoln, 223.
1: Sí.
0: Either one.
1: 10-4, we'll go with the one on the middle. So the caller sounded 54 Adam, since there was a male beating a woman inside the house. Somebody in the background was asking, are you sure if you saw that? She said no. Didn't have any descriptions. Actress or cross street. She had just gave 127th and Northview. Said it was the first house. If you want to try to give them a call first.
0: Sounds good, thank you.

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It was just static.

0: I was going to be total McGill. 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He did give us mom's phone number, which is how we came up with this address. 670 on the kids. 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
1: Dirty for act office.

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0: I'll be 17 to 433 North 375th Drive with 42 on board.
1: 10-9 in America, tell me addresses.
0: House number is 433.
1: 10-4, 2015.

0: Freaking 344.
1: 344.
0: Isn't that from somebody, please?
1: It'll be for the Whiting Mountain. West of the library. It's been going on for the last 20 minutes, but nothing concerning heard after.
0: Lincoln 232, show me 23.
1: Thank you.
0: Lincoln 233, I'll be 23 where it was.
1: Come on. I want some Parkour 20 on West.
0: 2115, thank you.
1: Thank you.
0: Did it take off the 28?
1: Go ahead.
0: Arizona Charles Robert Lincoln 3670.
1: Last of Styles at 1409 374th Drive, expiring in July.

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1: Two-two-three.
0: Got a follow-up complainant 2 times, but an answer. I'm going to make contact with the residents at the address.
1: Okay.

0: 2-3.
1: Yes, ma'am. Excuse me, number 3. We went to the house. The property owner said, I don't believe my brother's name is right at that house. He did state that there might be on the other side of the property. We checked, and it was also number 3, and they said no one on the one that got live here.
0: Over.

0: Hang on 33.
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0: 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I'm out with my monitor right now.
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0: Can I get Bravo 670?
1: Coulter Street, contact in person to Gale.
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1: Are you go for?
2: Yeah, I'll go for.
1: And for 32, did you copy?
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0: Either way, I'm not by my computer. Are you able to give me the mom's phone number?
1: 10-4, are you ready?
0: 4.
1: 6-2-3-8-1-0-9-6-9-0. 10-4,
0: thank you.
1: You're welcome.
0: 22. 22. 220. Sam 2439,
1: taking off. Thank you, Lincoln 230.
2: So 22-26.
1: Thank you.

0: Lincoln, 223.
1: 223.
0: I'm going to grab on some 8.
1: What?
0: George 7, Adam 8, you go, William.
1: I got some wind at the end of there, 80, William.
0: 8, Zebra, William.

0: out of Avondale. It started yesterday.
1: Are you JN 225?
0: 225.
1: 225, can you copy in Arizona 27 Squaring 9?
0: I'd like to have the 250, please.

0: 9341. Charles in the 42 week.
1: 14418 Boulevard Drive. Two men in a vehicle that have been there for 2 hours.

emergency traffic is for the east side, District 1128B, it's 962 Union at Walker Road and Hunt Highway. Hunt Highway and Walker Road for a vehicle crash and injuries. All responding units acknowledge to stand 100 of the units clear at 2050.

0: Okay.
1: Could you do it?
0: Can you reach out to the navigator, please? I'll be going to 2730 North 138 Dev.
1: Left.
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0: 3341. 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
1: 3041.
0: Arizona, William Zebra M, 5, Sam 2.
1: So far. I'm 22 to Tacoma, loss of quantity out of Peoria expiring in July.

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1: 223.
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1: Can you have the on-call people crane sergeant give you 21?
0: Two, two, three.
1: How about you? Leaving that company?
0: 2 seconds. 10-4. Can I show you the laser truck holding?
1: 10-4.

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0: Because he doesn't look like, I don't think we were able to fight him.
1: Yeah, I'm gonna get that info. So you can run him, yeah, that's a fun last name.
0: Go ahead.
1: I mean, that's Charles Robert Union Zebra. Brother last name is gonna be George Adam Nora David Ocean Lincoln. First name Robert Edward Nora Edward Ida Lincoln. Date of birth 06/16/1974.
0: That's her. Two, two, three.
1: Can you invite up to my location, please, for precautionary?
0: Do you have a copy?

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1: Go ahead.
0: I'll be out with Arizona, Young or Adam, 600. We'll be at 83rd and Montebello for no tail lights.
1: Over.

331 Tom 29, negative is coming back to a 2025 Jeep Grand Cherokee last of the Negus Ramirez. It's looking like it expired last month and it's showing suspended no insurance.

0: 31, so I copy. We'll be stopped at 83rd Avenue and Luke Avenue.
1: Did you go 54?

In the negative, this is a 2020 Chevy Equinox, last of Omer. Yeah, that address expiring in September. The second to 25 Toyota 4, last of Menard out of Phoenix, expiring in 27th.

0: to locate the vehicle and possibly speak with the suspect.
1: 10-4.
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1: 227-29, please.

0: 1722,
1: thanks. And then I can offer you raises that traffic line.
0: Denver.
1: Thank you.

0: Lincoln 3042.
1: Lincoln 3042.
0: Both units of 23. Can you copy the 28?
1: Go ahead.
0: Charles Tom Tom 5339.
1: Over. I copied Charles Tom Tom 5339. It came back 29 negative, but no longer associated. Previously on a 2016 Honda CR-V. Loss for the VIN 0875.

0: Or can you run the venue?
1: I did, 1035.
0: Okay.
1: It has come back stolen out of us. Has a broken headlight. It's involved in a fraud investigation and should be seized as evidence. License plate on it from the stolen hit, 02 Adam 7 David 6. 26 Honda CRV.

0: 0.65.
1: Lincoln 65.
0: 10-4, Lincoln 65. Can you show more on the red to Sergio? Right now he's trying to speak with me because he's under anesthesia.
1: Ten 4 20 53.

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0: You can send myself in 351 at 415 Edward.
1: Thank you. 26807 North. Morning, Charlene. It'll be contact by 21 of results to Scott.
0: Lincoln 342.
1: 342.
0: Can you go ahead and remove it?
1: For, we have a 28 keys, and is it drivable?
0: 10-4 on all three.
1: Okay.
0: And negative 96 at this time, please. And no 926

0: 342.
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1: 0-8-7-5, right?

0: 这车也是等于积分就少分后面。
1: Oh,
0: priority 3 is 4 2 Edwards and the 221, 222, and 232, and then I'll turn the 233. Thank you.

0: Furiche.
1: Oh, yeah, sorry, Furiche.
0: No, you're not 10-6. Can you play radio, please?
1: 10-4.

0: 44.
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1: Okay, thank you. 13558 via Tessera. That's two individuals in front, banging on the side, as if they're trying to break in. They've been there for about 25 minutes. There's a black female wearing a white sweater and black clothing. The other's possibly a lounge shirt.
0: Moving to 341.
1: 341.
0: I think that's 411 and the 44 feet.
1: So, and El Mirage. Our complainant, Richard, to step in the wash just north of. He denied medical.
0: 343. 343. Hey, I'm into 344 traffic, please. Thank you.
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1: Over.

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0: Southbound 113th at Grand, going to be out of Arizona. X-ray Mary Adam, 785.
1: Stand by, 342, 1035.
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1: Stolen out of Avondale, extra Mary Adams, 785 on a 24 Chevy. Should be black in color, last 45773, has a dent on the driver's side, rear passenger door. Are you out with the vehicle?
0: Negative, units are 17. Can we make sure our 909 SAM units in Youngstown are aware? Tom, you can have me to the traffic as well.
1: 345, are you wanting this traffic to? I'm sorry.
3: 345,
0: Lincoln 371, send traffic.
1: I'm working on getting all of you guys out of.
4: Sam, 2283, you can add me to that, please.
1: 10-4.

0: Nightingale 342. Just as a reminder, it's going to be southbound 113 to Grant.
1: Southbound 113 to Grant.

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1: 233.
0: Can you put me on the 415 where it might be, please, off Harrison Street?
1: Contact by 21 results.

0: 32.
1: 32. Just advising, I heard some rapid fire going on in the area southeast of Clay Road and Rainbow Valley Road. I'll be circulating that area.
0: And you said southeast of Rainbow Valley and what?
1: Rainbow Valley Road and Ray Road.
0: How far?

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1: 342.
0: I have eyes on the vehicle. It's going to be in the Jack in the Box drive-thru at 113th Drive in Grant.
1: Copy. In the Jack in the Box drive-thru at 113th and Grant.

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0: Sound 4, LP, 23 and a half, 2 minutes.
2: Flying 3, roger.
1: 22.
2: Description on the driver is going to be a heavy set white 101.
1: Any driver, the heavy set 101. I'm sorry, white 101.

0: Lincoln 332.
1: 232.
0: Yeah, what's the vehicle leaving the desert area? Heading northbound towards Ray Road. I don't really get a good description of the vehicle. It's pretty dark out here.
1: Vehicle leaving desert area northbound on Ray. No description of vehicle.
0: Too bad. Just a correction to that. Vehicles in the desert are going northbound towards Ray Road.
1: Copy. Vehicle leaving the desert area going northbound towards Ray Road.
2: And to the
1: 232
0: unit. 232. I'm sorry, 232. Lincoln 232, negative now.
2: I copy that, thank you. Going west on Michigan now. It's a good spot right here, just hit it.
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1: Australia Cop Trailhead. The mother was told to leave the competitive bike track. Has his own unit in the back.

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0: You can print myself in 351 and set us up, probably 2670.
1: Temper, thank you, 26122 North 153rd Avenue. Our caller states that her mom and her boyfriend are possibly in a 239 Victor. No weapons in the home. They're out pets, but they're friendly. My friend is described as an Hispanic male, 6'1", heavy build, black hair. It's about a 15-minute time delay, all run premise.

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1: 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McNeil Street.
0: Careful, thank you. 45th Avenue in Australia. Under McNeil. For you got it. It is loud music.
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1: Again, 233.
0: 233.
1: Send me that 670, that 232, please.
0: Super, thank you. 212 East, 5th Avenue East. For Christine Comer. Purple 60 breath dots. Downs on the property. She does usually have a gun in her purse. She's 29 negative, 27 valid and attached.
1: And then 4, thank you.
0: Camper. On.
1: How far are they behind the Mel West and away from Chevy Malibu?
0: Copy, Mel West and away, Chevy Malibu.
1: Bring it to 3.
0: 223.
1: I'll be sent to you at the moment address.

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1: Ring in 342.
0: All right, if possible, when we reach out to Avondale, can we get a 21 for an officer that can brief us on their call?

Traffic will be for the Eastside District, will be 436, very silent. Burglar alarm at 41830 North Gavilan Peak Parkway, 41830 North Gavilan Peak Parkway. All units responding remain on 400, all other units clear, 2250.

0: 340.
1: Myself and Lincoln 341 and go out to the Motel 6 that you're in custody of the juvenile back over to the uncle. Female has still on scene being detained.

0: 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I have that you're heading to the Motel 6.
1: Myself at 341 are heading over to the Motel 6 to turn the male juvenile over to the custody of his uncle at the mother's request.
0: 10-4.

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1: You sent me at 450, not to read me. 231 be off Leslie Road.
0: Traffic will be for the East Side District 4, B 432 for Dino 4 Charles, 1112 East Carefree Highway 11. 1112 East Carefree Highway, all units responding remain on 400, all of the units clear 2254. Two 32, it'll be at 18647 West Russell Road. Caller says it's for loud music.

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1: 342.
0: We have an update in regards to an Avondale 21.
1: Lincoln 342, can you copy your tab message?
0: Negative, I'll check. And 340 is over from Russell 6. Can you arrive on this one for the 265 religion?

0: Por eso.
1: Week 46.
0: Just got off the phone with this other kid, and he said he's by Fry's, guessing by 163rd.

0: I copy that, Jake. Can we just ensure that they have a sign still on the eval phaser? If you're still on the phone with them, if not, I can wait for them to call me.
1: 10-4. Lincoln 342, do you still want... Standby 341. Lincoln 342, do you still want them to call you?
0: 10-4. Impossible.
1: And Lincoln 341.
2: You know, not with his uncle, John Brown.
1: Lincoln 341, 10-9.
2: The juvenile has been handed over to his uncle, John Brown.

0: 29, negative for 28, Lincoln 207386, comes back to 2015 Honda Civic at 4240 West Glendale Avenue in Phoenix. Expiration is 6/18 of 2026.
1: Thank you. That's the hour of the 519 is 23.
0: 10-4, thank you.

0: Lincoln 342. Are you wanting confirmation on the 509?
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0: 344.
1: So far, sir, I'm 30 at the Ferrari's.

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1: We sent out 415, and we're going to route that way. 225B.
0: Five 437 North Bradford Way. Loud music.

0: You can, did you press, can you press those up 2739?
1: Go ahead.
0: It's going to be two part last name of Papia is Tom, Adam, Paul, Ida, Adam. Second part, David, Ida, Ocean, Sam, David, Adam, David, Ocean. First name of Jose, common spelling. Date of birth is 03-17-1993.
1: I'm sorry, can you tell me that second last name?
0: 10-4. It's going to be David, Ida, Ocean, Sam, David, Adam, David, Ocean.
1: 10-4.

0: 342, this airline has been confirmed. 233.
1: Coming to the 450 number, 232, beat off 6th Avenue East.
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0: Marty, can I show you advice on the traffic holding?
1: Turn 4, copy, ma'am. Can you send me that 415 Charles and 71 to show myself around?
2: Thank you. 44. Can you send me that 647 Adam, please?
0: Can I show you the size of the traffic holding?
2: 2374.
0: And Lincoln 220, can I show you the size of the traffic holding?
3: 225.
0: It'll be a 247 and a 225B priority 2. A 647 Charles and a 223B priority 2. And a 667 Adam and a 223B priority 3.
3: 10-4.
4: Sam 233. Can you have me to move the 340 call?

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1: Zero 08 West Bell Avenue. Caller says a friend and a boyfriend came over to their home. The boyfriend, Zachary, started fighting and threatening her boyfriend, Hayden. Both subjects left, heading back to Scottsdale.

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1: 10-4.

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1: Out of.
0: Hulk. Expiration is 6-30-2029. Auto is Arisha Thomas.

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0: Good morning. I'll be en route to the 962 in District 4.
1: 10-4.
2: Okay, 223.
1: 223.
2: Miranda, that's the female.
1: Miranda, Red is 0042.

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1: 6-1-4, thank you.
0: 10-4.
2: 225, can you copy Arizona 27-29?
0: 225, go ahead.
2: Five is going to be last name of Tom, Henry, Ocean, Mary, Paul, Sam, Ocean, Nora. First name of Mary, Adam, Robert, Queen, Union, Edward, Tom, Edward. Date of birth is 07-25-2002.

0: Yes. Can you tell my the last name for me?
1: You said first name, correct?
0: Two two five, 10-22.
1: 225, I'll just read it back. It's going to be nothing of Thompson, Tom Henry Ocean, Mary Paul Sam Ocean Nora. First name of Mary Adam, Robert Queen, Union Edward, Tom Edward, date of birth is 07-25-2002.

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0: Go ahead.
1: Made contact with the homeowner. Music wasn't too loud. 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Can we go to the fly, please?

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0: Lincoln, this lady, can I show you advice of the call, hoping?
1: Lincoln, 2-4, 10-4, copy, thank you.
0: 10-4, thank you.

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1: Have fun.
0: The South 78.
1: Zero 040 North, 229th Avenue. This is a fan of 10 people shooting for about 5 minutes.

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0: 10-4.
2: Megan 351.
0: Megan 351.
2: Can I maybe check with Wickenburg, see if they have someone closer than we are? I can at least check the area.
0: 10-4.

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1: 331 Tom, go ahead.
0: Yeah, with Arizona 9 Harry Adam, 3 Harry 2. We'll be westbound on the I-10 coming up to 43rd Avenue for a court violation.
1: And Tom, what kind of violation?
0: Merging through the Gore.

0: 331 Tom, 29 negative for 29, Henry Adam 3, Henry 2, comes back to a 2017 CX-90 Volvo out of Peoria. The expiration is 731-2026.
1: That one. Copy the update. You can have a 46, 43 and I'll go up there and put my number.
0: 346.
2: 346, 10-4.

0: Juan.
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0: Ma'am, can you confirm the address on that 647 drive?
1: 10-4.

0: Lincoln 321. The address for the 647 Charles is going to be at 6804 North 177th Place. It's in the comments.
1: Lincoln 221. That's showing Queen Creek. Is that what you have as well?
0: Negative. I have it as at Wagner and Waddell.
1: Four.

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1: 2-2-1.
0: Can you clear me a 4 and enemy 2-6-4-7, Charles?
1: 10-4. It'll be at 16804 North 177th Place. Caller said that there is a male peeking into his backyard while the kids were in the backyard. This person may have stolen his motorcycle a few nights ago.

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0: 2032.
1: 10-4, thank you. Two 34.
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0: 这边。
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0: Obviously, it's a nice 114 to on board. Beginning is 141-694.
1: 140-122.
2: Two twenty-two. You can clear my four, please.
1: 10-4.

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1: 351.
0: Leaving out with a vehicle, end of Constellation. Copy of 28 here. David Adam. Correction 0, David Adam. 666. 666, sorry.
1: 1040, near the station.
0: I'm going to hold it for now. The door is open on the vehicle.
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29 for 28-0. David Adam 666 comes back to a 2000 Buick Century out of Wickenburg to a Parker to a James Allen White. 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

0: 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Can I show you the bias of the 670 at priority 2 holding?
1: Negative 4, 10-4, copy.
0: Okay, thank you.

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1: Can you send that 670 show me around if we have another unit available if they come and assist me?
0: Available unit.
2: Lincoln 344.
0: Well, it's going to be at 9415 North 99th Avenue, at apartment 2060, Sunwood Apartments. Correction, 2068. Caller originally called in for fire is now taking a 101 to the hospital and is cussing at 101 over the phone. The male is being aggressive with fire and the 101. Because she's out on the floor.
2: Are you 4-3 in traffic?
0: And units going to the 670. Fire will not be staging as of right now.
2: Can you update the call location to the stop location of 111 Fair Avenue, Grand, please? Repeat that correction. It's going to be 111 Fair Avenue, Michigan.
0: 10-4.

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0: 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Detain time for the 101, the in custody?
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1: One South 312 Avenue. Cautious for the past 2 hours. People have been shooting guns and riding ATVs.

0: marking tab for this call that the vehicle for the 42 was turned over to Leticia Ray Nastiso. It's in the TAS history.
1: 10-4.

0: McCann 236.
1: Right there, that's your MDMRS 141-711.
0: 10-4-0-146. Sunshine District 2B225. Glendale PD Authority. Attempt to locate will be in the area of Dysart and Northern. It's a silver Lexus 28, William Frank Adam 3, John Tom. Driving recklessly, bouncing between lanes and almost hit Echo Point, blasting heading eastbound from Dysart and then continued north. No further information. Station 6-0-0-147.

0: Lincoln 233.
1: Lincoln 233.
0: I have an HOV running from me, going at a high rate of speed.
1: What's your location?
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1: 233.
0: 712 and looks like criminal speed.
1: .45.
0: 233 so far, still found the yield.
1: Happy failure to yield.
0: 80.
1: Happy failure to yield, going 80.
0: 33 on so long. I'm sorry, baseline in 331st, going west.
1: Baseline 331st, going west. And are you in pursuit?
0: Here, I'm just following. Can you copy, possible
1: 28?
0: Never mind, it's going to be a temp tag, but can't get it.
1: Copy, can't get the temp tag.
0: At 55, and he's going 70.
1: Going 70 and a 55.
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0: There, it looks like he's stopping.
1: Reason for stop, and copy, he's stopping.
0: Negative, he's again fleeing from me.
1: Copy, is fleeing from you.
0: Do we got canines on?
1: Are you for your reason for stop?
0: 712 and criminal speed.
1: Copy, criminal speed and 712.
0: Failure to yield to a law enforcement vehicle.
1: Copy, failure to yield to a law enforcement vehicle.
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1: Counselor.
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1: 233, copy.
0: 10-4. 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
1: Copy, stopping, I'm turning around.
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0: 233, put out an ATO to surrounding agencies.
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0: Bravery.
1: Vehicle is going to be a black side-by-side with a two Hispanic males in it. Unknown description of clothing with a with blue light antennas.
0: Tenor, I copy. A vehicle will be a black side-by-side, occupied times two with two males, unknown description of clothing with blue light antennas.
1: And four.

0: 340.
1: Can you let it clear me a 4 sample, please?
0: Okay.
1: Could you clear me a 4 and place it back on the 265, please?
0: 10-4.

0: 232-10-4, 904 Charles, 202nd Avenue at McDowell. There's a vehicle on fire in the garage. Doesn't have the address, just across street. It's north of there.
1: 233, same traffic.
0: 10-4.
2: Yeah, 225, can you send me out of traffic?
0: 10-4.
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0: I got 233.
1: 233.
0: Yes, Ron, I know the caller disconnected. Was there a possible, do we know if they got out of the house?

0: Traffic will be for the Westside District 2, beat 235 for 670-401 East Pima Street is Space Beach Cafe 401 East Pima Street. All units responding remain on 200. All other units clear 0202.
1: D34.

0: Begin 234, Pacific River 401 East Pima Street at Space Age Cafe. Caller says that there's a fight between a couple. Things are being thrown. The 101 had called the front desk. Lincoln 233, looks like the fire was in the garage that the vehicle was on fire, but the house was not on fire.
1: 3831, Tommy, you can add me to that 904 Charles. Berlin 23, looks like fire's 23 as well, so you can slow the other units down.
0: Slow the units, copy.
2: I get it there, so I got it.
1: There's a copy. If I like copy, you can pour it through.
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1: 10-4.
0: We can 235.
1: Well, for the 239 Victor.
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1: 331 Tom, go ahead.
0: Father Arizona, Zebra David Adams, 8 Lincoln 5, and the fire for the vehicle is out of. Sorry, the vehicle has been put out. No one's inside the house at this time.
1: Simple.
0: Copy, thank you.
1: 331 Tom, 29 negative for 28 Zebra. David Adam, 8 Lincoln 5. Comes back to 2009 Chevy Traverse at 1820 North 202nd Avenue in Buckeye to a Christina Upper Seca. Expiration is 315-2028.
0: Thank you, 2-5.

looks like the husband, caller's husband, is 54 Adam, and took their 13-year-old son with them. I don't know where they're going, but the husband drives a green Telluride. 28 is a known. Said he was last headed east on Montebello. And is a Vincent Vias, date of birth of 3/13/1965. Described as a Hispanic male, 5'5", medium, black hair, wearing a blue shirt and blue jeans. The son is Vincent Vias Jr., date of birth of 8/7/2012. Described as a Hispanic male, 5'4", medium, with black hair, last seen wearing a black shirt and black shorts. Vincent is 29 negative. 10-4.

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0: 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At the moment, it's a number 3. We'll advise.
1: 10-4.

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0: 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I believe I found the vehicle. Can I confirm the 28 with you? Tom Paul Adam, 8 George 3.
1: That is 8:28 that we got.

0: 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The vehicle is unoccupied.
1: Copy, vehicle is unoccupied.

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She says her husband and son returned home and everything is 4-4. 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
1: If we can break 2:32 and 2:33 for that 2:40.
0: 2:32, 2:33, you copy?
2: 2:33, copy. We'll be down here in a second.

to 3rd Avenue. Caller says that his dad is 54 Adam and pushed him against the wall and slammed him against the floor. Caller is refusing medical and is outside the home, 2 houses east of the location. Caller is with his father's girlfriend, Azela Carrasco. Dad is father. Dad is Michael Espinoza. Approximately 33 years of age, described as a white male, 5'9", heavyset, short black hair, wearing a white tank top and shorts. Dad does have access to a black Chevy truck with silver chrome on the side. Father is still on the property throwing things. May possibly be aggressive with law enforcement.

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0: 331, so I'm on my head to that 240 as well.

0: 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We got a male who looks like he's hung over the ledge of the freeway.
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1: 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You can clear the station East Coast 4. 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
0: Just want to verify, reference that 240 traffic in District 2. All of our guys are code 4, no injuries.
2: Again, 230, that's correct. No, 246.

0: Bears on a last name. Charles Adam Robert Robert. I'm sorry. Charles Adam Robert Robert Adam Sam Charles Ocean. First name Zebra Ocean Ida Lincoln Adam. Date of birth 12/26/1985.
1: Okay. -29 is negative.

0: 2 days, 29 negative, 27 is valid for class D, isn't David?
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0: Fisher office.
1: Lincoln 232, I'll be out of Arizona. Last name, George Adam Lincoln, Ida Nora David Ocean, first of Adam David, Adam Nora, no initial Adam. DOB 0529, 2009.
0: For class, G is in George.
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2: Lincoln 344.
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0: Lincoln 371.
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0: can't you survive?
1: Lincoln 225.
0: Yeah, 200. I'll be helping out you.
1: 10-4.

Yeah, Arizona Young 9, Adam 6, Paul 5, and it's going to be pretty 507 by our suspect.

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0: Can we roll fire, please? 10-4. It's going to be for one of our victims. He is saying he got slammed to the floor and his hand is swollen and hurts.
1: 10-4.

11500 West Energy Way. Caller says that somebody is trying to break into the property and sew cables. Caller isn't at the location, but is looking through cameras. Says that they saw one male wearing all black.

0: 3317. 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
1: 10-4.

0: 2283.
1: 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Once again, that entrance is going to be off of Olive and 115.
0: Entrance is off Olive and 115.

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1: We'll check.
0: And for thank you.

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1: 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Thank you.
0: 10-4, thank you.
2: Megan, 3-4-2, I'm rolling 23. Hold the station, please.
0: Station's hold.
2: 3-4-6, I'm rolling 23 as well.

0: 6. There's possibly a hole in the fence. Hole in the fence near Olive. The dispatcher doesn't know her directional. She's based out of Chicago.
1: Since we're on top of that hole, did they go towards Olive from the hole, or towards the east?
0: .342, it looks like the subjects went towards the spurs. That's where they were last seen. The subject was last seen. She lost sight whenever she saw you.
1: .342, were they still on property when I rolled 23?

0: 342 east side of the property against the fence line. I have a black, unknown, skin-colored subject walking away from me.
1: 10-4. Are you in a copy of black subject?
0: Ten four, is he heading southbound?
2: Northbound.
0: It looked like he saw it.
1: 42-9, you're inaudible.
2: Still inside the fence wall.
1: Still inside the fence wall.

to the 42 as we still have that on. Negative. Who's left in on the northeast corner? Or at least the central east side. Ten-4, I'll be holding the main entrance. 10-4, that southeast corner of the hole in the fence.

on the 459. Lincoln 191 will be out with the canine. And Hope 191 will be 17 with the canine.

0: Can you check with surrounding agencies to see if anyone has a drone?
1: 10-4.
2: 3. Making 342. 2 with heavy units on that northeast corner. If you can start canvassing the desert area that you're walking towards. I'm not positive he was inside the fence line, but it appeared so based off of the backdrop.

0: 46. 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
1: 10-4.
0: Was he more east of me or more west?
1: South. He was probably right about where I am and my vehicle is, slightly north. I just wasn't not sure if he was more west or east of my position inside of the fence line or outside. 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

0: we can keep it to a minimum for now. It was unknown if the suspect was inside or outside the perimeter fence. We have some containment right now. It's number 3 on the outskirts, so we're probably going to go back to focusing to the main.
1: Will remain at a minimum for District 3. Lincoln 342, are you guys going to still need the drone?
2: Answer for 2. There's one available and nearby. It'd be nice.
1: They're coming from Surprise.

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1: Sam, 2427. Can you email 671 back, please?
0: 10-4.
2: Two twenty-two. Can you send me back to 450 Edward off Lawndale, please?
0: 10-4.
1: Where are you at this time?
0: My other at 0411.

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1: It's at a minimum. 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
1: Go ahead.
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1: 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This is the back of the property.

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0: 3-43. I got off Paul Dale Planet. It's going to be 2 males and dark clothing. That's all.
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0: Now 5 spoke to the people at the address and stated that the party was over. 8 under 30 minutes ago.
1: 10-4.

0: Adam 220.
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0: Good morning, ma'am. I see the traffic holding. Have we had any more calls on that 415, Edward?
1: Negative.
0: Adam 220, 10-4. Can we go into number one now, please? Thank you.

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1: Lincoln 342.
0: Myself, 331 Tom, Lincoln 191 will be inside the perimeter, double checking the conics boxes, and we'll clear the station from there.
1: Lincoln 342, do you have the station?
0: Negative.
1: 10-4.

0: Lincoln 191, we'll go ahead and try. 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
1: And four, let's give it a shot. From your white mountains, Arizona, last name's Wilson, William Ida Lincoln, Sam Bush and Nora, first name's David, comes strong, W6-29-1986.
0: I apologize, 1986.
1: 83.
0: 10-4.

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1: 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Can you give Lincoln 230 a 21?
0: 24.

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1: Thank you, 191.
0: Just advising, our other suspect sounds like it's going to be a white male, approximately 5'11", medium build, pretty blonde hair, last name, wearing a dark t-shirt, dark shorts, goes by Kenny, and he might be waiting for our suspect at the Philly Bees near 111th and Grand.
1: 10-4.
2: Three, four, three, I can get over there. What time in the unit?
3: 3:46, I'll head over there. What's the location of the other subject going to be out of here?

0: Vâng.
1: Câu hỏi này đúng không?
0: What is the exact location of where he'll be waiting?
1: I suspect saying he might be waiting at the Roberto's off, I believe, 118 grand.
0: 346.
2: 346, 10-4. Are they going to be in a vehicle on foot?
1: 191 on foot.
2: Three forty six, I'll be following.
0: 10-4.

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0: I'm showing David has a 51 out of MCCSO out of times 2, a 52 out of Phoenix Police Department, and 45 warrant out of Avondale times 3.
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2: 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Thank you.
4: Again, 233.
0: Lincoln 233.
4: Yes, sir. Are we still able to run Michael, please?
0: Timber.

0: 10191.
1: Yeah. 191.
0: Sounds like R42 in custody. He has his father's truck over at the Philip Bertos. It's going to be a white Toyota Tundra. Should be registered for his dad.
1: Temple white Toyota Tundra. At the Philip Bertos.
2: Lincoln 342, that's the vehicle.
1: Lincoln 341, can you confirm the last digit on that 28?
2: 79 King.
1: Lincoln 341, 29 negative for 28, Charles Henry Adams, 79 King. Contact to a 2019 Toyota Tundra to a David Allen Wilson out of Phoenix. Expiration is 8/31/2026.
2: Vehicle's gonna be over here at the Federico's on, I live in 114th.
1: Temper. At the Federico's at all of them 114th.
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1: K4310.
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0: Thank you, 341. Just stand by. I'll wait for another unit to ensure the vehicle is empty. It appears empty at this time.
1: Ten four.

0: 223. It's also going to be a negative with that quick trip.
1: 10-9 last unit.
0: With the clerk, I haven't seen anybody mention that description.
1: 10-4.

0: 29 is negative. 27 is valid for class D is in David for Michael Daniel Espinosa Sanchez. Date of birth 10/13/1992.
1: 10/4. Can you show the team in San Diego and Tuscaloosa?
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Bravo 233. 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

0: 342. 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
1: 10-4.

0: Lincoln 342. 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
1: Right 10-4. I'll let him know.

0: I'm 23 with engines of 115 call, rate for fire. I'm 23, 115th, and I'll be waiting for fire.
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0: 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Forty, can I show you advice down the audible that's holding?
1: 1-4, 10-4, copy, thank you.
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1: 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Copy at the Moon Valley Nursery. 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
2: 922.
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Emergency traffic is going to be for East Side, District 7 and the 741 being at 12441 North Rio La Puebla, 5101 South Avenue 444 North Rio La Puebla, 5901 Orange County, Unit 10, Channel 700, Orange Clear, 628.

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0: 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You can send me that 778.
1: Confirm, I'm running 8011 South Brandon, 12th Avenue.

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0: Can you show us 23 at Banner Boswell?
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1: Good morning, ma'am. 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

0: Yeah, before.
1: Sorry, item 340?
2: Item 340, we'll clear that 415, over to number 1.
1: Important, can you take a look at that 670 at the White Kings?
2: 240, am I any other callers?
1: Negative, just the one.
2: 240, we'll do number 1 for now.
1: Thank you.

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1: Yes, ma'am. You can clear this post number 3. Nobody off-roading, no shooting.

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1: 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Checking on a Carolyn.

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1: About the morning, 13622 North Central Bell Drive. There was a female, an undescription lane in the alleys and roadway near the area.

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2: Four, ma'am. Can you copy Arizona 28?
1: Go ahead.
2: Zebra Victor Adam, 704.
1: Comes back clear, negative 2008. Put a Camry registered to our complainant near area. Expires 1 of 28.
2: Stand for, we're all to complainant.

0: Adam 231 for 20.
1: 2329. Thank you.
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1: 1826, thanks.
0: Thank you.

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1: 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Frank Paul, 11091.

0: And then that's around 1500. Expires 6/26.
1: Simple, thank you. By the way, I copy the updates. Can we also check with Spanners and Abrazos for our subject if we haven't already?
0: I'm back.

0: You can actually disregard that. I'm speaking with the neighbor. Believe she just gave a ride to our subject to Del Webb. I'll be 17 there.
1: I'm 343.
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First one will be last of Mary Union Henry, Adam Mary, Mary Adam David, first of Ida Bravo, Robert Adam, Henry Ida Mary, date of birth 01/14/1989. Be 1998. Last of Robert Union Sam Sam Edward Lincoln Lincoln, first of John Ocean Robert, dated Ida Nora, date of birth 11/24/01.

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0: 345, can you send me the 647 Charles and the 340 AB?
1: Okay, it's going to be at the regional park for my tank. Plaintiff says that she was being followed by a trail, not the visitor center. Madam 347, are you available for 1035, please?
0: Forty-seven, stand by.

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0: Thank you.

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1: Yeah, 340.
0: I'm upgrade 2666 revolving in the 342B.

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0: and Adam 342 just be advised, there's no mention of 417s in the call, but there is a bullet that was found on the table.
1: 342, 10-4, thank you.

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1: 346.
0: Okay, send me the 778.
1: Come forward, going to be west of 178th Avenue in Bailey Lane. People shooting out by the dump in the area.

Mr. Jeff, it's going to be for the Canyon Lake Palo Verde boat ramp. Palo Verde boat ramp at Canyon Lake, clear 904. All units responding, acknowledge on 500. All others clear at 856.

0: Sorry, what did you?
1: Can we check both fire to see if they've come to this address, and then also check with hospital to see if he's checked in anywhere?

0: Just checking with the warrant fax to Edgar.
1: So, but we can send it again.
0: That's right, thank you.
2: Adam, 371.
1: 371.
2: Can you send me the 506 in my beat?
1: He's calling in about his stepson, Trayshawn. Sounds like they were in an argument. We were having a hard time getting information. The line kept disconnecting.

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0: Arizona 10, Adam 585.
1: I'm sorry, just thought you said 10, Adam 585 or 5, Adam 5?
0: 10, Adam 585.
1: Thank you. That comes back to the tornado 2026 Hyundai Santa Fe out of Illinois. The wheels expires 3/27.

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0: 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So 140 on board, 17-2, I care.
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1: 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Power contracting. Looks like the office phone room has motion.

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0: Okay, 11080 West Timberline Drive. Complainant says that her partner David has dementia and is being aggressive. He's pushed her a couple times today. Currently separated. No weapons, no aggressive pets.
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0: Can you also check if we have a call responder available?

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1: 10-4, just see if they're available.

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0: 10-4. Are you needing crisis or are you needing a eval?
1: Stand by. I'll talk with 44 when we get a chance.
0: 10-4.

0: Adam 371, would you be available for this audible?
1: 10-4, you can send it.
0: Graham at the Precious Pause Pet Salon is doing an activation for the back motion.

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Sorry, Shepard. 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

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Here's if there's a male and female in the vehicle. Arguing, nothing physical seen. 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Stopping further, station clear, 1053.

Adam 222 traffic. I'll be hiring 7 in Van Buren, Arizona plate, Paul Lincoln Adam 6, George Lincoln 28 Sam.

Adam 220, back up Arlington, Adam 6, George Lincoln, is one of native for 2023 Tesla Model 3 out of Phoenix. Expires 10 of 26 is 28 soon for no insurance.

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0: 342. 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
1: Adam, 220. 220.
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0: 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I'm going to be near Moore and Airport Road for no turn signal.

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1: Okay.
0: 22335,
1: 22,335. I'm 11-23. 232 back. Adam Bravo, Adam 8 John 1 is 29 negative for 1889 Eco Line van. 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

0: I'm 342. I'm 23. 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
1: Uh-huh.
0: 22338, 22,338.
1: I'm sorry,

Bravo 233, copy traffic. Scott? I'll be on Apache Road and Humor Road with Arizona, Sam, Frank, Adam, 4, Tom, Sam, for a failure to stop at a stop sign.

0: Mercy Chops from Booby, West Side District 3 in the 342, 4927 Sam, 10316 West Bayside Road, 10316 West Bayside Road for a silent panic alarm. 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
1: 1134.
2: 342.
0: Andrew 316 West Bayside Road, I have a panic alarm. It's going to be for the Lucio residents. It's coming through as a holdup to a panic alarm.
2: .342, can we do a premises for check for false alarms, please?
0: Okay.

0: word for 911. Somebody is overdosing. I know what was taken. Phoenix Fire is en route. Narcan was given, but no response.
1: I'm 407 on West.
0: I'm 407.
1: Jim, can you go ahead and put me on West 5 now, please?

0: I'm Adam 342 back. There's no prior calls for the residents.
1: Can you hand me to the next 7 campus?

0: 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I'll tell you at 585 and 222.
1: Okay, 207 is probably going to be for southbound traffic, but stop, turn this down.

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1: Go ahead.
0: All that Arizona, first one. Adam, Tom, Mary, William, Norah, David, breaker 70. John, Young, Adam, 9, Robert, Robert, breaker 30.
1: Go ahead.
0: Tom, Adam, 4, David, Sam,

0: 244 back. Tom Adam Adam for David Sims, 28 for 2008. Toyota Tacoma to that address to Fernando and Ramona. Expires 8 of 26. John Young Adam, 9 Robert Robert, 29 for 2019 Chevy Traverse, 2 Mantras, 2 MROs, expires 8 of 26. And Adam Tom Mary William Nora David is 29 for 2018 Chevy Colorado, out of Glendale to Emily and Steven Santiago, expires 8 of 26.
1: 10-4, can you go ahead and run 27 info on the Chevy Colorado? We're out with that subject, 1-4-4.

Cape Special Attention District in the 344B, from Oakland on 132nd Avenue, 132nd Avenue in Oakland. 54, a male driving a golf cart. View cam saw out of the cart, male appears to be 54 Adam. Charged with a white male, about 60 years old, black baseball cap, dark blue polo. Was seen heading eastbound on Rosa Glen, Postal 28, Arizona, William 7, John Nora. Nothing further, station clear to 150.

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0: Three forty-three.
1: Team is going to be transported to Boswell, not my
0: driver. I'm 343, 50, copy.

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1: 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Accidental, but they are getting ready to leave with the 42 and head to ITR.
0: Okay, thank you, sir.

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0: 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So I contacted him at the house, gave him a little educational advice. Code 4, can you post me on the 5, please?
1: 10-4.

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2: 344, can you copy 28 as well?
1: Go ahead.
2: Hi, Arizona. Tom George Adam, 8 William 1.
1: That comes back on a negative to a 2025 Chevy Trax. Heading on town expires 531 of 26.

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0: You can send me that 240.
1: Room 629 North 195th Avenue, contacting Jason. Hey,
2: send me the 640.
1: Hey, 1260 North 113th Avenue, apartment 167. All of that there is blood on the sidewalk near the front office and trailing towards building stand. I'm not clear where it came from. I haven't heard any arguments or anything.
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Go ahead. I'll be on West Yuma Road and 239th Drive. No, 28 this way. It's a turquoise and black razor.

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0: 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Are they wanting contact?
1: It doesn't say.
0: 10-4. Can you check with 34 your 350 reason number one?
1: Adam, 340, you 350?
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1: 431 West Omnino Lane. 13-year-old autistic. Son is upset. Also making some 555 statements towards his sister when selling things. 13-year-old is going to be Benjamin. He's hiding in the loft right now. Doesn't believe to be aggressive with deputies.

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You're available for the audible. Thank you. 17165 West Tremont Drive. To me for the Elliott Homes, it's the entry door in motion.

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0: You need to tell me this, 647 Charles.
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1: You can send it back to us. 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

0: Man, you can show me your route to the 962, and can you break whatever unit is for the south, have it go to the 239.
1: I don't know, 291.
0: 291. You show units of fire 23.
1: 74. Adam 343. 343. And I just attached the license plate provided from the security. Can you please provide that as well to the ATO? 74.
0: 234, show myself at 35, roll 23.
1: And back.

0: 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All units responding to knowledge on 300, all orders clear at 1353.
1: 342 break.
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3: 350, I'll be interrupted.
0: North Aquifer Drive. Clinic call 911 said that her husband was ODing and needed medical and disconnected. 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
0: 225.
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4: 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Toyota Camry to that address under a Bowen and Glowell. Expired 4/15 of 26.

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2: We got, I know I have the same. 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
0: 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Break for second, actually.
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0: 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For a female that's refusing to leave, continues to harass customers. 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
0: 7-4, contact this one. 55, it's going to be 107th Avenue, Indian School Road. It occurred at the light turning onto 107th, the gray Volkswagen sedan versus the gray Toyota Camry. Both parties are pulled over at the Circle K.
3: Adam, 220.
0: 220.
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1: Adam 234. 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She believes that the driver might be 54 Adam. She's hoping that when we have a chance for a deputy to try and make it down there, can you go ahead and leave it on the start, please?
0: 274.

271, can you break me on copy of 411? I'll be on Jackrabbit and McDowell without an Arizona. 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
0: I copy my P-Star feature, list 926s. Will there any wedges and lap bed sleeves?
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0: 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Copy the 35 info. 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

0: 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Supervising of the 778 priority 2 and the 351B.
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0: 10-4-4-9-6-1-4, US 60 Grand Avenue. Complainant is Michael, staff. Rising of a male on the property that is acting erratic, possibly on 267. Just staring and has no idea where he is. It's a white male, been billed 511. Male's near the main picnic area next to the visitor center.

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0: 对，这
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0: 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One occupant needs a little bit of restroom move, and we're going to be switching our spots to 10814 West Saratoga Circle, just on the street.

0: 346.
1: Well, there's no flag to my location, just precautionary.
0: No problem. 10-4, are you code 4?
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1: 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Can we have A&M at call and see where the location is, please? Thank you.
0: 34. One fighters in route. Fighters in route.

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0: A 77 and a 511 and a 233, both priority threes. Thank you.

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1: Hudson, westbound, Astoria Parkway with Bravo Nor Adams, 06 same speed.

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1: 340.
0: 715, 343, 509, and 342, as well as the 47 and the 342, all priority threes. Thank you.
1: 740, thank you.

0: You copy tele information. Two, three, four, man. The first vehicle will be taken is the Honda CRV. The last four of the VIN are going to be 4506, gray in color. Does not need to be entered. Stand by for a second.
1: 10-4.
0: Second is going to be the red Jeep Cherokee. Last four, 8620, red in color. Does not need to be entered.
1: 10-4.

0: Adam 346.
1: Can you copy that? California 28?
0: Go ahead.
1: David 28, 917.
0: I copy David 917.
1: From the 8, David 28, 917.
0: For 29 negative on an 01 Ford pickup truck, registered to Armando, expiring in October of this year out of California.

0: Ireland 347. I'll take the 12 and 9.
1: North Silver Bell Drive. I've been reporting his golf cart stolen.

0: 3-7-23, King County 28. Arizona, King Adam Young, David.
1: On 2021, Toyota, then the Sun City to Frederick and Colleen, expiring this year in September.

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1: Could you add me to the 509 and show me 23?
0: 10-4.
1: 345. 345. Please send me that 715. The 15 and the 343.
0: For 11643 North 103rd Avenue.

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1: Denver.

0: Adam 342, Delta Charlie.
1: Adam 342.
2: Del Webb and Saratoga, Arizona, Bravo Lincoln, Ida, Sam 1-2, first speed.
1: We're 29 negative for 2019, a Subaru Impreza out of Sun City to a Lynette, expiring this year in November.
2: Final stop's going to be Del Webb and Edgewood Drive.
1: 10-4.

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1: 346.
0: Repeat that, 601.
1: Super.